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Have a drink, clink,

FM 105.5, todo el día, todos los éxitos. 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So convincing, you made it look fun. Laugh it off, but the damage is done. 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

0: Zara?
1: Eli?
0: Are you there?
1: Yes, hello? What's wrong?
0: Just, I can't see anything.

in the cameraman. And we get ourselves. And he's up there. What's that? Hawaiian noises. He's banging on.